is a mission, my soul missing. And I've been so lifted, but my omens still is drifting. Niggas is quitting, but I'm sticking to the course. I gotta call my source for a double of the source. Yeah, you know it's me, stay covered in the horse. Nah, I don't feel no remorse. Niggas got burnt for touching the torch. My son, you've been warned. We play with the pawns till the days is gone. I hear strange songs playing on and on.

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0: 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When you write, what comes first? 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
1: No, I usually put the music together. I put the music together, then the words come.
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3: Yo, now you gonna storm me from the top, listen. Shout out Harlem, man. Shout out ASAP Rocky, man. Aug in the building, man. What's good? Is that potato salad? Yo, listen.

mumbling and rapping, mumble rapping. I find it hard to find actual talent. I find it hard to find an actual challenge. I'm like Shabazz Palaces, last acid hit, elaborate rap labs, labyrinth, words to Kodaks, blacks, Lazarus, call drops on the

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2: Oh, it's a camel.
1: 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What is the charge? 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A succulent Chinese meal! 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
1: The gypsy woman told my mother before I was born, you got a boy child coming, gonna be a son of a gun, gonna make pretty women

0: 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Like this is just the beginning with
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2: Hey.

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We fucking through it. If you ain't crying about it, what you doing? We smiling through it. We laughing through it. We joking through it. Suppression. But I was told the only way out is in. So at some point you gotta face it. 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

0: fuck the rap, I'm trying to own the planet from my other fucking business venture.
1: Nigga. These niggas these days acting like some bitches, like they fucking with you. Yeah. 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Bitches be expensive, and I don't even need attention. Wingsap on a bumper sticker, fuck you niggas.
0: Fuck global warming, my neck is so frio. I'm currently looking for 95 Leo. My mom's just worried because I'm so ill. I should stay in bed, but got too much bread to make. She said, watch my weight. So I stay home and start eating some meals. Get out of my way. Boy, that's McLaren at 0 to 60 and 2 point new weather. I'm gone.

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Laffy G any night and day, any stage I play, any rhyme I say.

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1: Alright, let's track it up.
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1: Yes, yes, yes.
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1: It might just spill over on you.
2: Can't try it, baby. Can't try it, baby.
3: Yeah.
2: You know what I'm saying? Nigga, my name is Cocaine.
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1: No, no. I don't want that. I don't want that. I don't like that.

0: eat it. Just eat it. I tried it.
1: No, you didn't. It was fine.
2: You did not try it.
0: I wanted to.
3: You did not taste it.
4: You did. I did.
0: It won't bite you. It's dead.
2: This one.
5: I didn't try that.
2: You did not.
3: I
5: was fire right there.
3: Yeah, yeah. You sprinkled a few. I already sprinkled it. It was fire.
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I'll be the instrumental inventor, inventor the center. My walk is genetic, I leave you cut with no anesthetic. I let your wave slaves in the industry think they got this. Triple darkness, you fret when I spark this. You're living in the lush life, you push strife. Negative ideas, I got the positive ideas, but what about them in between ideas?

freeze. Task and villain, chillin' and pillin' and dealin' with niggas like peeling ceiling needles. I'm known as the slang buster. Hit you with the world trade of loops. Check out my groups, two of my troops. Who you think you faking, dude?